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1: What is he going for?

0: Craft Lancaster 5. Alright, attached to a fraud call. I'm not sure if Sheriff Ryan gave you a heads up, but this has occurred in Lindenville, Vermont, but also in Lancaster near town. And she's just looking to make a report, at least for the Lancaster side.
1: 10-5.

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2: Speak with an officer right away. He's headed to the Lancaster PD right now. He said something about threatening. He needs to talk to someone right away.
3: 10-5
2: on the PD. Lancaster 5. I will send his info to yourself.
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0: Lancaster 5, correct.
1: Lancaster 5, correct.
0: You can clear me from both of those calls, and I'll be en route to the area of Rogers Campground for a stray dog.
1: Receive Lancaster 5.

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1: Lancaster 5, go ahead.
0: You can go ahead and clear me from that. Animal's been brought back to its house.
1: Hey, Beth. Lancaster 5.

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0: Tried that call back with no answer. No ability to leave a voicemail either. Do we have an apartment number at that address?
1: 1079.
0: To speak. Office. Receive. I'm going to head over there in person then.
1: Receive. Office.

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1: He's flying out here to my traffic stop, 93 North, just south exit 25, for 1%.
0: 105. Chevron 623.
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1: Can we get a
0: 10-1 target
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0: 7, subject has a valid operator, motorcycle, and just a listing as a gang member. 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

Twin State Wilson Fire Department. Stand by for tone. Twin State Littleton Fire Department, respond to 43 Cottage Street in Littleton, apartment 212, for 6 Charlie, 86-year-old man, unable to eat, trouble breathing. Again, Twin State Littleton Fire Department, respond to 43 Cottage Street in Littleton, apartment 212, for 6 Charlie, 86-year-old male, unable to eat and trouble breathing. Time of your tone, 22:26.

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Littleton 83, you're responding 2229. Littleton Engine 1, you're responding 2229.

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Twin State to Woodsville Ambulance. 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Again, Twin State Woodsville Ambulance. 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Some of your tone, 2317.

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1: Five.
2: Yep, 95 deployed his canine. It did alert positive. He's going to be 1078 here shortly. Can you start me at 1028 for this motorcycle to

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0: Rogers 1-5 Woods.

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1: New Hampshire 5, go ahead.
0: I got some New Hampshire 20s for you when you're ready.
1: Go ahead with it, Lancaster 5.
0: New Hampshire veteran, Nor George Tom, Sam Henry David.
2: Troop F, 623.
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0: Lancaster 5, is he trying to key up? Nothing's coming through.
1: Another one for you. It's New Hampshire dash Frank Lincoln Union Frank Frank. I have operator alone when you're ready for that vehicle.
0: Go ahead with it.
1: North Henry Lincoln 121-43-156.
0: Where is he going?
2: Two Baptist 623 on south.
1: Next New Hampshire 20 is 5604281. And I have two driver's licenses when you're ready.
2: Down 5, and that is all the information that came from the caller with the car going fast down the hill and a lot of crashing and banging. No further information.
1: Emma. 181-69-316.
0: Where's he going, Casper?
1: I have another New Hampshire 20-571-1126.

0: The RO for that vehicle is the driver.
1: Receiver, yes, sir.
0: That came back to a Deacon Allen.
2: That's affirmative.

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I'm in Vermont, 21 ready. King William Frank 1-3.

0: Lancaster 5, Crafton. I have New Hampshire ID unit ready.
1: Go ahead, Blue Lancaster 5.
0: Daniel 184-5376.
1: Where is he, Lancaster 5?
0: I have one more when you're ready.
1: Hi, Blitz.
0: NHL 1021-4276.
1: Where's he, Lancaster 5?

0: 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So.
1: Woodville A1, you're transporting to Cottage at 2349.

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0: 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I didn't get the last digit.
1: Oh, 3.
0: Yeah, 5.

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1: 623.
0: The RO is going to be the operator.
1: 10-5.

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0: 10-5.
2: What's going on? What's going on? You're at Cottage 2353.

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1: 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Lancaster 5-5.
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1: 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I'll be providing a courtesy ride for him to a friend's house in a little while.
0: 10-5, and Walt is en route.

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Woodsley, when your clear pod is in service at 13 minutes.

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0: I just want to make you aware, received a call from state police. It was a motor vehicle complaint in Lincoln, white Jeep, having severe lane control issues. Last seen going north on 93 near exit 33, and you're my closest unit. Just want to make you aware.
1: Appreciate it. It is a 10:20 on that.
0: Here is a partial Charles, Tom, Nancy, unknown state, and all we have is that it's a white Jeep.

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1: 623.
0: I'm going to be providing a courtesy ride to that operator to 350 Buffalo Road. And when you're ready for a starting mileage.
1: Ten three.
0: 375-00-375-00.
1: 10-5.

Littleton Fire Department, respond and stage to Parker Village in Littleton Apartments 2, 15-year-old female, mental health evaluation. Again, Twin State 2, Littleton Fire Department, respond and stage to Parker Village in Littleton Apartments 2, 15-year-old female, mental health evaluation. Time of your tone is 35 minutes.

Littleton, Avery. Littleton, Avery, you're responding at 38 minutes. PD is on scene now. I also got a determinant from 911. Say 23 Charlie, 15-year-old female, conscious, breathing, not alert. She's aggressive, has suicidal ideation, possibly took medication, but unknown what kind, and has had alcohol as well.

0: 6, Grafton.
1: 12 and 6.
0: I'm on scene as well. You can go ahead.
1: I was just trying to confirm what your traffic was. You weren't coming through.
0: Reason. We're on scene now. 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
1: 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And I'll be headed back to that crash scene.
0: 10-5.

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for Kinsman, RDD, and Easton for a fire alarm activation. And can say Easton Fire Department, 224 Kinsman, RDD, and Easton for a fire alarm activation. Some of your tone 107.

turn K1. They spoke to Philip, the key holder, who requested a dispatch, and he will not be responding.

Lisbon State 2, Eastern K1. Just took an update from the alarm company. They said Philip is now requesting a cancel. He checked all of his cameras. He thinks it's a false alarm.

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Just want to advise you, I spoke with the homeowner direct who called in and advised us the new alarm system that originally told him there was smoke in the building, but now he's advising that it's taking a air conditioner. He'd like a call from you if possible.

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0: Lancaster 5, ground. Lancaster 5. I'll be 10-2, on call till 5, and Lancaster 1 will be on call.
1: Message to Lancaster 5.
2: Six to nine.
0: Six to nine.
1: I'll be 10-2, have a good night.
0: Six to nine.
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0: 6-3,
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0: Littleton 6, Grafton on North.
1: Littleton 6, Storm Company called back and canceled. Ben on scene gave the proper passcode. He had difficulty disarming.
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1: 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I spoke with him. He said he's all set. He's fine. He doesn't need any help.
0: Gracie, what was the address again?
1: 105 Oak Hill Ave.
0: Gracie.

0: 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I'll be 10-1.
1: 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There's still 1, cast 1.

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1: Right, dude.
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1: 10-5.

Any short time clear 0601. Welcome 6. 6. Welcome 6. Wellmouth 1. Receive Wellmouth 1.

0: 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Can you guys hear me from that?
1: Lancaster 1, that's a negative.
0: 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I'll declare vehicle's open.

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2: 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I don't believe there's any PI. Looks like a rear ender. True path, 620.

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1: 6-1.
0: I'm heading northbound on 93. I didn't see anything around mile marker 81 in the southbound lanes. I'm going to continue northbound to around 83.
1: Tempest.

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1: Roger.
0: Police region advised fire, check the area and located the vehicle at mile marker 83. No one with it. I did speak with the owner and he was returning to get an accident report. 6-20 was going to reach out to him.
1: 10-5, I'm off with fire and the vehicle at 83.
0: 10-5.

0: 621.
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0: I have the operator and the vehicle put into the call. It's going to be a vehicle versus deer. There was a second vehicle on the scene. It was just one of his co-workers seeing if he was okay. So, what is the ETA of 620?
1: 620 has a follow-up in Grafton this morning. He was just going to call him and see if he could do a self-report. Do you want to handle it?

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2: 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We're about to get toned for an ammonia alarm at the ice arena.
1: That's what you see, Waterville 4.

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0: 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NORPAC to Lancaster Fire Department, Lancaster Ambulance. 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
1: Sheriff, 8.
0: 10-1.
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0: 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That'll be off.
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0: good day. Answer 2, David, Adam, 4, Edward, Sam, Tom, it's on a Subaru.
1: I'm
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0: Gray, 2011, Super Forester.

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1: See, I'll answer the PD. I'll give him a call.
0: Messenger, see Sugar Hill 1.

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1: That vehicle in Dorchester is off the road. The hood's open. 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I didn't locate anybody in the area. I'll check back later. 1079.
0: 1059.

0: Captain to Sheriff 6 on South. Status, Jack?
1: I'm clear. Just doing data entry.
0: Message received, Sheriff 6.

0: 6 with?
1: I made contact with the 88. He was doing yard work and accidentally dialed SOS. I will be 1079. No need for a search.
0: Okay, thank you.

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0: 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Back 10-1 with you.
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0: I have a callback request from Tony Berry at the Grafton County Attorney's Office.
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1: Message, see Waterville 4.

Captain Alpha 3. Gus. Had a motor vehicle accident, vehicle versus pedestrian, 8 Jefferson Road.

0: NORPAC, Whitefield Fire Department, Whitefield Ambulance, 8 Jefferson Road for a motor vehicle accident, vehicle versus pedestrian. Again, Whitefield Fire Department, Whitefield Ambulance to the area of 8 Jefferson Road for a vehicle versus pedestrian. Unknown extent of injury at 1042.
1: Whitefield 1 to Grafton.
2: 1, go ahead.
1: Oh, yeah.
2: Sure.
1: Yes, sir, you see, Whitefield 1.

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0: Whitefield Ambulance 1 responding.
1: Whitefield Ambulance 1 responding at 1043. Area of 8, Jefferson Road, 37-year-old female that was struck by a vehicle. Sounds like she was able to walk from the scene to 6 Jefferson Road to the apartment. There should be someone there to show you where she is.
2: Whitefield 1, go ahead.
3: All right. That's on East Pizza.
2: Yeah, Whitefield 1, you broke out. Try it again.
3: We're in the alley at East Pizza.
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3: Whitefield 1 to Whitefield 3. SP was looking, the male got out of the car and started walking. He was wearing a black shirt and started walking towards the PD. 10-5.
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0: NORPAC from Dolphin K1.
1: Whitefield K4, you were walked on by another unit. Try it again. Whitefield K4, you're all set on further tones at 1049. Dolphin K1, go ahead now.
0: I'm off on the scene. We are under control. EMS is evaluating and treating the patient.
1: Dolphin K1 on the scene. You're advising you are under control. EMS is evaluating 1 at 1049.

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Whitefield 3. Okay. Whitefield 3, just took a call from a Brian Hamill stating he has a hidden key for apartment 3 at 6 Jefferson Street if needed.

0: aircraft into Whitefield once. First off, Whitefield 1, when available, can you give the Grafton County Attorney's Office another call? She was out of her office momentarily.
1: Yeah, 10-5, you will. We're busy at the moment.
0: Message received, Whitefield 1.

0: Whitefield 3, go ahead.
1: Yeah, New Hampshire, license in your car. License plate, sorry.
0: Go ahead, Whitefield 3.
1: 5678231. That's male Moore. I had it to the operator of that vehicle, and the female RO is going to be the one that was hit.
0: Message received, Whitefield 3.

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Whitefield 3, go ahead. 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You're still out. Message received, Whitefield 3.

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1: 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Time is 11:06. Wednesday, Littleton Fire Department, the precinct will be a test and test only.

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0: Woodsman say Littleton Fire Department, the precinct was a test and test only. Testing 1, 2, 3, 4, 5.
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0: Whitefield Ambulance 1, back in quarters.
1: Whitefield Ambulance 1 is back in quarters. Your time is 11:08.

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0: Yeah, affirmative. I cleared with Whitefield. Sorry about that.
1: Whitefield, correction. 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

0: to a 66-year-old female vomiting and weakness with abdominal pain. Jefferson EMS and Lancaster ambulance to the Israel River campground, 111 Israel River Road. 66-year-old female vomiting weakness with abdominal pain. The time is 11:33.
1: Cell phone. I will. I'm in New England right now with another individual. I'll give them a call back.
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1: Ambulance 3, go ahead.
0: Responding.
1: Lancaster Ambulance 3 is responding to 111 Israel River Road. Your time is 11 minutes with abdominal. Lancaster Ambulance Campground 111. Visual female abdominal.
2: Cell phone coming in right now with an individual. I'll get up. One.
0: Lancaster Ambulance 3.
1: 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Lancaster Ambulance 3. River Road.

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1: 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And which quad is this again?
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0: I'm going to be out on Portland Street just before the Jefferson line. Got a box truck that's stuck in the ditch. I'll get you a plate in a second.
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1: Road, room 109, for 37 Charlie, 87-year-old female, conscious breathing and alert, shaky, left-sided leaning and facial droop. NORPAC to Lancaster Ambulance, second medical, respond to 91 Country Village Road. Unit 109 for 37 Charlie, 83-year-old female, conscious, breathing, alert, shaky, left-sided leaning, and facial droop. Time is 11:56.
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0: 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NORPAC to Whitefield Ambulance. Mutual Aid, respond to 91 Country Village Road in Lancaster, unit 109, for a 37 Charlie, 83-year-old female, conscious, breathing, alert, shaky, left-sided leaning and facial droop. Time is 11:58.
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0: Ambulance 1 responding to Lancaster.
1: Whitefield Ambulance 1, Lancaster Ambulance 5 is responding. 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
1: 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Your time is 12:03.

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0: Not sure if you had copied me. 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
1: Jefferson K1 advising under control on scene. 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
0: En route 2 weeks.
1: Lancaster Ambulance 3 is en route to Weeks Hospital. Time is 12:10.
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0: You can show us transporting to Weeks Medical.
1: 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Time is 12:15.

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0: Off at Weep.
1: Lancaster Ambulance 3 is off at Weep. Time is 12:26.

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Yeah, I'll do that for you.

0: 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Stand by for tone. Flint State to Littleton Fire Department. Respond to 582 Meadow Street, Applebee's. There's a small fire coming from a mulch bed behind the restaurant. Twin State to Littleton Fire Department. Respond to 582 Meadow Street, Applebee's. There's a small fire coming from a mulch bed behind the restaurant. Time is 12:55.
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1: Go ahead.
0: Asia, looking for a call from an officer. 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

0: 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Starting mileage is 49418. Again, that's 49418.
1: 10-5-6-2-8, thank you.

in the Whitefield 3. I have a welfare check request when you're available at 53 Lancaster Road on a Linda Yergel. Okay.

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1: 626 KCL, 626 King Charlie Lincoln, near the Balsams in Dixville Notch.
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3: I'm in Whitefield doing some civil paperwork services. I'm going to grab that transport from Whitefield PD and transport him to...
4: Airfront.

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1: That mail was released to a deputy to be transported. 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

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Stand by for tone. Wednesday to Littleton Fire Department. Respond to 76 Main Street in Littleton. Clay Street parking lot for 17 Alpha. 61-year-old female, conscious breathing alert. She took a fall at 9 a.m. today and is now feeling nauseous. Twin State to Littleton Fire Department. Respond to 76 Main Street in Littleton. Clay Street parking lot for 17 Alpha. 61-year-old female, conscious breathing alert. Had a fall this morning at 9 a.m. and is now feeling nauseous. Time is 13:59.

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1: 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Did the quarantine get over you? Did 619 get a hold of you?

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1: 607.
0: And 815 will be 10-2. Have a good night.
1: 10-5 as well.

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1: Lancaster 1, go ahead.
0: I'll be 10-2. You can show 5-10-1.
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2: 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You're gonna be on Route 3 near Stratford Hollow with New Hampshire, NETZRO2, Nora Edward Tom, Zebra Robert Ocean Tom 2.
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0: 604. I'll take 1 PD on cell.
1: Yeah.

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1: Sheriff.
0: I am trying to do a paperwork service before I do my IEA here at Alice Tech Day. Could you please put me off at the address here, 10 Alice Tech Day Drive in Lebanon, for a paper service, and then I'll continue back to my IEA.
1: Message received, Sheriff 10.
0: I do have a call started, but it looks like it keeps getting clear. I don't know if it's stuck or not.
1: Message, Sheriff 10. We have you on scene on one of the calls.
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0: 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I'll have the information for you when I get there.
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1: 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I'm about 5 minutes out.
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0: 4 Grossing.
1: Frank, Tony, 4
0: Grossing. I spoke to the individual. They were dropping off a fine payment for town ordinance. You show me cleared.
1: Message received, Frank, Tony, 4.
0: I'll be 10-2.
2: Anyone?

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You clear for the information, I'm sorry. 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Last of Carpenter. C-A-R-P-E-N-T-E-R. First of Laura. L-A-U-R-A. DOV 1979-03-18. And my starting miles, 45365, en route to Parkland from ADH.

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I just attached you to a call. You'll need to investigate that. Calling party is walking his dog currently. He'll be back in a little while.

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0: F on 5, I have a report of an escaped Pekingese dog from 2000 Main Street, apartment 106. Caller doesn't know when it got out and doesn't know where it might be now. I do have her information if anybody comes across it or you have to just see it.

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0: Where is he?
1: He's at 813 Mount Moosewell Highway.
0: Thanks. I'll be in route to check.
1: Message, Chief.
2: Littleton Engine 1 arriving on scene. Nothing showing from the exterior. The residence has been evacuated. Littleton K4 in command, 1743.

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1: Right.
0: 1098 Profile Road, the Stony Brook Motel. 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
1: Yeah.

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0: 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You're in a Florida 20 for me, added to the call.
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0: Left into Whitefield 6. 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Lancaster, go ahead.
1: You hold us.
0: That's affirmative. I've been trying to get a hold of you for a while now.
1: You're working with someone else.
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1: Still out, no need for 6.
0: Message received, Whitefield 6. Floating downstream in the S turn in Bath, Connecticut River. 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
1: I'll head that way. 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
0: 10-5.

0: Twin State, Newberry EMS, Woodsville Ambulance. 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

Woodsville Ambulance 4, did you copy? 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If you enter Corey Hill Road from Swamp Road.

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Respond to 670 Littleton Road in Whitefield for a 26 Delta, 76-year-old female, conscious, breathing, and alert. Has been vomiting, unable to get out of bed. Again, NORPAC, Whitefield Ambulance. Respond to 670 Littleton Road in Whitefield for a 26 Delta, 76-year-old female, conscious, breathing, and alert. Has been vomiting and unable to get out of bed. Time of your tone, 1908.

Abraham 1 advising there's no operational vehicle with anybody in it. On location, several dogs at the home, no one answering. 1909. We will try to follow up. We were given that it was a female in a vehicle that needed a lift assistance.

Prince Day, Newberry, M1. Just be advised, we've attempted to contact the number. Keeps going to voicemail.

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0: Message received. Lancaster 5.

Nubrium 1 advising the patient is arriving on scene at 1918 Woodsville A4. Did you copy? Woodsville Ambulance 4 is the update.

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0: 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We'll be transporting 2 weeks shortly.
1: 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I'll show this as your first 20-minute mark as well at 1937.

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0: I'll be switching over to Lakes for a fire alarm activation.
1: Received. I did speak to that caller. He only advised he didn't know his address and gave Osceola 7.
0: I received. Did he give any other information as to exactly where he is down there?
1: Negative. He advised that's all he knew.